this song. A little Junior Parker. A cousin of mine is gone on, but we'd like to kind of carry on in his name by saying,

time you told me leave, I just wanted to stay. Every time you looked at me, and every time you smiled, I felt so vacant.

tried to take my crown, they whispered lies. They tried to break me, but I would not give in. My sins are my savior.